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1: If your kids love bugs, there's Insect Fest this weekend at the Cincinnati Zoo. Anime, Ohio is at the Sharonville Convention Center this weekend. Tonight, you have the ultimate Bee Gees tribute band at the Taft Theater. Bob Dylan is at Riverbend. And the Reds hosting the Cubs tonight. You got those fireworks after the game. Have a great weekend. We'll talk to you on Monday.
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1: When are we going on our second date?
2: So Jared is looking for a second date update today with a woman named Tanya. Hi, Jared.
3: Hey, what's happening?
2: Not much. Take us from the beginning. How did you meet Tanya?
3: Well, I met on Match, actually. It's a standard story. You know, I listen to you guys a lot. But, yeah, we talked for a couple weeks, and then we met for dinner. You know, she was super nice, super sweet, really, really attractive, like better than her pictures. She does all the same things I do. It was just like everything was firing on all cylinders, to be honest. She watches Cobra Kai. I watch Cobra Kai. I've actually started, like, hiking more since the whole pandemic. I'm, like, gotten more outdoorsy. And, like, so she grew up doing that sort of stuff, so we bonded on that. We just talked about all sorts of things for, like, hours. It felt like, you know, one of those things where we was just clicking, that time just flew by. She volunteers at her pet rescue. Like, I can't keep going on about it. Like, everything that she does is something that I find endearing. She's just got a soft heart, it seems, and, like, you know, she's not afraid to show, you know, kindness. You know, I feel like a lot of people put up a guard, and, you know, especially when you do the online thing, you know, I've done it, you know, on and off a couple of times, and so that endeared me to her even more, because she wasn't, you know, bullshit, you know, sorry, you know, but you know what I mean?
2: Yeah,
4: yeah.
2: Sure, I know.
3: She was just, you know what I mean, she was really transparent, she was really open, you know what I mean? I felt like she wasn't feeding me standard lines and everything, and, she's got two dogs. I've got two dogs. And so, you know, she wanted me to meet them. I wanted to be going to arrange a little play date. Mm-hmm. So she met my people, my dogs. I call them my people. But that's huge to me. So, like, I figured, you know, we're moving not as fast as I would like, but we're definitely moving in the right direction.
2: So this is on a separate occasion from the dinner?
3: Yeah, yeah, yeah. She actually came over and, like, she met my dogs and, like, we, you know, we, I set up a little, like, picnic on my patio, so we was outside, social distancing. And they don't usually warm up to people, you know. I got two little corgis and they're like, you know, I'm not gonna lie, sometimes they yappy, so the fact that
4: corgi butts just, are like, the best like, butts. Those little dogs are just so cute.
3: They're my baby, Lenny and Squiggy, I love them.
2: So funny.
3: But the fact that she's a dog person and that she volunteers at an animal rescue, it's like, boom, boom, boom, boom, boom. Like, I can't find anything wrong with her. But when she left, okay, we hugged. And, you know, I told her I had a really great time. I'd like to see you again. And she's like, oh, absolutely, sure. And nothing. I texted a few times. She's not getting back to me. Just complete, no pun intended, radio silence. You know?
2: Yeah.
3: So I guess if you guys could get a hold of her, I'm hoping that you can.
2: Yeah. She seemed open to getting together again, though. You're sure about that?
3: Yeah, I was picking up everything she was putting down. I was getting great vibes. Our conversation was effortless. You know what I mean? She was so real with me. Mm-hmm. Now I feel like I'm getting something different, like this complete disconnect from what I met, the person I met, you know?
2: Yeah. So you got together just the two times?
3: Yeah.
2: How long ago was this?
3: This was now over a week ago. So this is maybe almost 10 days.
2: Oh, so weird.
3: Yeah.
2: Mm-hmm. Anytime you have a situation like that that just seems to go so perfect and then they drop off the face of the earth like that, I feel like someone from their past has come back into their life. You know, there's been that kind of disruption. Someone has surfaced, you know?
4: Mm-hmm.
3: I don't want to think the worst. You know what I mean? I mean, my mind is already indulged all sorts of, you know, scenarios, and I'm trying not to get too ahead of myself because it's like we really don't know each other like that.
2: Yeah.
4: Mm-hmm.
3: And we're in a pandemic, so you don't know what's going on. The world is upside down, so all sorts of things can be going on.
2: All right, let's hope she's okay. We will make an attempt to call Tanya and see what she thought of Jared and her two get-togethers with him as we continue next. Jeff

0: 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Let's make a bet.
1: Cute.
2: Now it's time for the other side of the story. It's more Second Date Update from Jeff and Jen on Q102 After Hours.
3: Tanya has got it all. Great personality. She's just a super nice person. She's outdoorsy. She volunteers. And Jared is smitten. Been out with her a couple times. They met on Match. Talked back and forth for a couple of weeks. Eventually had dinner, and that was real nice. And, you know, they both own dogs, and their dogs met, and that was super cool. And last time he saw her, they hugged, and she seemed real open to seeing him again. And here we are, radio silence. And it's been almost a week.
4: Darn it anyway.
3: Yeah, so we're going to call Tanya and see if she's okay, or, you know, if there's something else going on, and why she's not been responding to Jared's text.
5: Hello.
3: Hi, can we speak to Tanya, please?
5: Yeah, this is Tanya.
3: Tanya, it's Jeff and Jen at Q102. How are you?
5: No, hold on. Are you kidding me?
3: No, Jen's here. We got
4: your lucky day, girl.
3: How are you?
5: No way.
4: Yes.
3: Hi.
4: Yes way.
5: This is a Second Date Update.
3: What about Second Date Update?
5: Yes, this has to be.
3: Well, you would be right about that.
4: Yep.
5: Oh, my God. I've always wanted to be on one of these.
3: You've always wanted to be on?
5: Yes. I swear.
4: On this end, though? On this receiving end? Or were you hoping that you'd be the one to get ghosted?
5: I'd rather be on this end, honestly.
4: Yeah. Yeah. At least this end is predictable. You know why there hasn't been a second date.
3: Yeah. Do you know who we're calling about? Or have you been kind of dating different people?
5: Is it Jared?
3: Yeah, it is Jared.
5: Yeah.
3: And I'll tell you what, the last time he saw you, he said you seemed in good spirits and open to seeing him again, and then you just kind of went quiet. What happened?
5: He's really nice, and I don't know, like, just very sweet, and dinner went great, and I really liked him. There's nothing, it's kind of weird. I don't even know how to say what I'm going to say, but he's honestly a really great guy, but I don't know how to describe it.
3: Oh, God. I feel like this is going to be one of those Seinfeld things where it's like a weird quirk that...
5: Well, you're not wrong, actually.
3: What is it?
5: Yeah, I guess in his house, you walk in and, like, there's these big cases of these little weird Precious Moments dolls. Like, you know, those little Precious Moments.
4: Precious Moments figurines. Yes, I used to be quite the collector of Precious Moments. That's weird.
3: That's so funny.
5: But it's like a lot. Like, I don't know, hundreds, maybe thousands. That's how many.
4: That's weird. I didn't even know those were still a thing.
5: He had it.
4: Oh, yeah.
5: He had it all. And it was like on big display cases. And I don't know, like, what dude has that?
3: I guess a dude who's not afraid of defying gender norms.
4: He likes sweet little cute things.
3: Let's ask him. We got him on the line. Jared, you there?
6: Those are antique German Hummels. They're not just Precious Moments. Those are actually very, very, very expensive, and they belong to my aunt and my mom. I can see how she could have gotten the wrong impression because I even forget that they're there. But my mother and my aunt moved into an assisted living last year. I inherited all of that. But these are, I'm like, I can't impress upon you enough. These are antique German Bavarian Hummel figurines. These are like $7,000, some of these.
3: Holy mackerel.
6: Like, yeah, they're not just Precious Moments. These are legit. I've already researched eBay and trying to unload some of them. They're pretty penny.
4: Wow.
3: No kidding.
6: Yeah.
5: Oh, my God.
6: But in any event, my aunt and my mom, they spent their lives collecting these things, so like I can't just throw them away. They're very delicate.
3: Part of me thinks it would have been cooler if you actually were really personally into them, you know, like collecting them, because if it didn't work out with Tanya, like, Jen would totally go out with you, man. She really did.
4: Do you know I got rid of all of mine?
3: Did you sell them, or did you give them away?
4: Well, I don't, you know, they were part of the purge. I think I still have some in a box in my garage. I had so many of them, but it was like, you know, I didn't have them out anymore, and I just, you know, kind of moved past that.
3: Because, I mean, those are all limited editions, are they not?
4: A lot of them, sure. Yeah.
6: So I can see how she thinks that, but it's almost like I don't even recognize that I have them. I've gotten so used to them.
4: just being there.
6: But now I see, as a stranger, you could, you know, can get the wrong impression.
3: Well, the other thing I was really impressed with, as far as Jared is concerned, was how important it was to him and how much it meant to him that she volunteered at an animal shelter. Like, that's not often the kind of thing you hear guys say about women. Like, it's an attractive quality to be sure, but it's not usually something a guy laundry lists.
4: As something that he...
3: Yeah. But Tanya, let's bring you back into the conversation here. Now that you've heard Jared's explanation about those figurines, what's your reaction to that?
5: I wish you would have told me. I feel like such a jerk.
4: Yeah. Were you afraid to just ask him about it? Because, you know, sometimes when you see something like that and it's a little bit of a shock to the system, it's like you want to say something, but all the words that are coming to your mind, you know, if they fell out your mouth, you'd sound like an a-hole.
0: Yeah. Mm-hmm.
4: And you just can't find the words to say, oh, this is interesting.
0: Yeah.
4: Wow, you've got quite the collection there.
3: Yeah.
0: What are these dolls?
4: Yeah.
5: Yeah, it's just not what you would expect to see in a bachelor pad, and it was pretty confusing. Like, he's talking about football, and then all of a sudden, there's all these figurines of little girls and ducks and dogs.
4: Right, so, right, right. Well, now that you know what's going on, I mean, you know, if that was your only reason for not going out with him, would you maybe be interested to see him again?
5: I mean, if he could forgive me for being such a jerk.
3: What do you say, Jared?
6: That's why I called you. Like, I knew something was off. I'm glad that you guys can help clear it up.
4: Nice.
3: Well, good. Listen, I know a guy who called his father daddy. Like, he was a grown adult.
4: Mm-hmm.
3: And, you know, it was after his father passed away, and I heard him say, I miss my daddy,
4: yeah.
3: Which, you know, it struck people as weird, and it is different. It's not the kind of thing that you would hear a grown man say. And he didn't say it in a southern way, like, I miss my daddy.
4: Yeah.
3: It was like,
4: I know a New Yorker that, my mommy and daddy. And to hear a grown man
0: say
4: with
0: that.
4: A thick New York accent. Talk about mommy and daddy. It's, yeah.
3: We have very set expectations as to how genders are supposed to present themselves.
4: And well, what collect.
6: I got two corgis and a house full of antiques, so I guess I can't pass judgment on anybody.
3: There you go. Well, listen, we're going to set it up. Tanya, thank you for taking the call. Thank you for being a fan. It sounds like you're familiar with our show.
5: Thank you. Yeah, you guys made a dream come true, and now I get another date. That doesn't happen often.
3: There you go.
6: Yes.
4: Cool.
3: All right. And Jared, thank you for coming on Second Date Update and putting yourself out there, man. It's getting harder and harder to get guys to agree to come on Second Date Update, so we appreciate it.
4: Mm-hmm.
6: Nah, bro, thank you for helping clear everything up.
3: For sure. Take it easy.
6: All right, peace.

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2: When are we going on our second date?
3: Kara is looking for a second date update with a guy named Justin. Hello, Tara.
4: Hey, guys. How are you?
3: Doing good. Welcome to Second Date Update.
4: Thank you. I'm a little hesitant to share many details, but I don't know. I just feel like this was wrong on a couple levels, but it's driving me nuts. So I really hope you guys can figure this out for me.
3: Well, we're trying to do this with limited details.
4: Okay. I met this guy through a mutual friend. We all met up at a Super Bowl party. It was only like five couples, and we had such a great time. We got along so good. And we're both rooting for the Bucks because we both love Tom Brady. Mm-hmm. And we thought he got shafted by the Patriots. So we really wanted him to win somewhere.
3: Okay.
4: So we were just having a good time. We drank, we laughed. And I think he's really funny and good looking. I was very, very attracted to him. By the end of the night, you know, he ended up coming over and he stayed the night. And I don't know, it went really good. It wasn't awkward at all in the morning. He left because he had to go to work at 7 a.m., so it was fine. But he even kissed me goodbye, and he said he'd call me later.
3: Hmm.
4: I haven't heard from him, and I've texted him a couple times, and nothing. The only thing is I can't ask our friends what happened because they made it clear that they wanted nothing to do with our relationship, that here on out, it's just we're on our own on this. Hmm. So they didn't want to get in the middle of it. And it sucks because we had such a great time and I have no clue why he's not answering me.
3: Oh, that is weird. Mm-hmm. Maybe he's still drunk in the morning. You know? He's sobered up at work.
5: Happens sometimes.
3: Oh, it's so weird. So you said it didn't feel awkward. He seemed pretty chill and in a good place the next day. He even kissed you goodbye. Said he'd call you later. I mean, he volunteered that, huh?
4: Yeah.
3: Oh.
4: He did, and he hasn't. It's been a couple days now. I don't know.
3: Do you have any theories?
4: I'm so scared that he has a girlfriend or something. He just didn't tell me.
5: Yeah, like maybe he got drunk and hooked up with you.
6: Yeah, but you're there with all your friends. If you had a girlfriend, I would think that one of your friends would step up and say, hey, listen, he's got a girlfriend. You know, I know they don't want to get involved.
3: But maybe that's why they were like, whoa, hey, so I'm real happy for you two, but we're out of this.
6: And maybe none of them like the girlfriend, so maybe they were hoping.
5: Oh, yeah.
6: Yeah, that's possible,
5: too. Let him hook up with Tara and then break up with Mandy.
6: Yeah, get rid of that one. Mm-hmm. Yeah. It's so hard to explain people's behavior when you don't know the whole story, isn't it? And even when you do know the whole story, it's hard sometimes.
3: Yeah, sometimes you wish you didn't.
6: I know.
3: Well, Tara, any other details that you think we need to know before we make the call?
4: That's pretty much it. I swear it was all good and nothing awkward. So I'm really, really hoping you guys can solve this for me.
3: Okay, we'll try. We'll make the call. Don't make any guarantees. Who knows? Maybe through some crazy circumstance, we'll be able to finagle a second date out of this. You never know.
5: Stranger things have happened.
6: Mm-hmm.
3: That's right. So hang on, Tara. We're going to take a break, put you on hold, get Justin's phone number, and we'll call him up next. The Second Date Update continues here at Cincinnati's Q102.
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1: All right, Tara met Justin through mutual friends at a Super Bowl party. They're both big Tom Brady fans, so they're rooting for the Bucks. So they were happy to see that win. And Justin and Tara, for their part, really hit it off. A lot of instant chemistry and some flirting going on. And, you know, with that and alcohol and everything else, he ended up going back to her place. He spent the night. She said it felt pretty good the next day. There wouldn't seem to be that weird awkwardness the next morning. He seemed pretty chill, very happy to wake up next to her. There was a kiss goodbye. He said he would call her. And of course, nothing happens. How many times have we heard a similar story, right? Fast forward a couple of days, still hasn't heard from him. She texted him a couple of times, no response. And here we are. Anything else, Tara, that you can think of last minute before we make the call that you think we should know before calling Justin?
2: No, I mean, that's pretty much it. So just good luck. And I hope you get a hold of him.
1: Okay, let's try. Let's see what we can do.

0: Hello.
1: Justin.
0: Yeah?
1: It's Jeff and Jen at Q102. How are you doing this morning?
0: Jeff and Jen?
1: From the radio show. And really? Fritch and Tim, we're all here. We got you on speakerphone. Say hi, guys.
2: Hi.
3: Hello.
0: Wow. Seriously, this is cool.
1: You seem like the kind of guy who could just roll with anything.
0: Is this what I think it is?
1: Yes, sir. It's a second date. If that's what you're thinking it is. Second date update. Your number's up, my friend.
3: It is time.
0: Okay.
1: You know who we're calling about?
0: I think so.
1: Calling about Super Bowl party girl, Tara.
0: Yep. She's super cool. I had a lot of fun with her. Yeah.
1: Okay, well, you said you were going to call her, and you never did. Not that you signed a contract or anything, but it was just kind of weird because she said you kissed her goodbye and you seemed into her, sort of. And I don't know. Did you say that just to like get rid of her, make a smooth exit, or did you really have any intent on calling her? What happened?
0: I mean, to be honest, it was just a little bit unsettling. So basically, she has this really over the top obsession with Tom Brady.
1: Oh, okay. She said you were really into Tom Brady, too, no?
0: I mean, I'm into Tom Brady. Okay, fine. He's a great quarterback. He's awesome. But
1: the greatest of all time.
3: Mm-hmm.
0: Well, okay, fine. But this is different, okay? So during the game, she kept making comments about how hot he was. And she was going into a lot of detail about the things that she wants to do to him, you know?
1: Well, he's a very handsome man, that Tom Brady.
4: Did she have you put on his jersey?
3: Ooh, there you go.
2: Or did she have you, like, did she call you Tom?
0: That was the thing. She's saying this to all of her friends, and I'm in hearing range of all of this. And, you know, this is funny, it's hot, whatever. But, like, still, I'm not sure I totally want to, like, hear about all the things she's, like, sexually going to do to him. And it's funny you mentioned this because we finally did end up at her place. Okay. And
1: it sounds to me like you may have somewhat benefited from her mad attraction to Tom Brady.
3: Yeah. Right?
0: Well, I don't know what to say because she did call me Tom.
2: She did.
0: Three times.
3: Yeah.
1: And did you start shouting back play calls to kind of
2: Omaha?
0: Yeah, there wasn't any like play calling. There was just Tom, and I just didn't think she was like with me. You know, she was there. She wasn't with me there. You know,
1: who cares? So,
2: he can call me Tom.
5: He's looking for something a little more real.
2: Did you have a thought to maybe call her Giselle during the hookup?
1: Oh, that would have been
3: a great comeback.
0: She's totally cute, but you know, I was kind of into it. And I was like, who cares? Just like you're saying. But on the other hand, I'm like, this is kind of wrong. You know, like she's yelling for Tom. Like we should get Tom in here.
1: Yeah, sooner or later, she's going to take off those beer goggles and realize I am not Tom Brady.
0: Yeah, that is a concern.
1: Yeah. So that was the only thing that kind of weirded you out. Like in hindsight, you look back on that experience and just thought, eh. You might be taking this Tom Brady obsession a little too far for me.
0: Yeah, it's a little too much.
1: All right. Well, Justin, if you're familiar with our show, and it sounds like you are, you know we have Tara on the line, and she's quietly and patiently listening to all of this and has allowed you to explain this uninterrupted. We'd like to give her an opportunity to respond. Tara, go ahead.
6: First off, I'm so embarrassed. I cannot believe I did that. I'm so sorry. That's just really bad, and I agree with you. I swear I was there with you, not Tom, and I don't know why I did that. Too many beers. That was the beer talking. I'm so sorry.
0: I mean, it was honestly kind of funny, really, so I almost called you out on it, but then I figured that would be rude, so decided to do that.
1: I mean, why ruin the moment?
3: That's right.
0: Yeah, you know how it is.
6: Oh, my God. I am so sorry. I was into it. I was having fun, and I think I was just, I don't know, I think I was just having the greatest date of all time, and maybe I compared it. I don't know. I'm so sorry.
1: I guess on the flip side of that, like, you know, what if he was like, oh, Giselle, and she's like, hey.
3: By the way.
1: My name's Tara.
3: Yeah.
1: You'd be calling me Giselle.
6: Yeah. I don't know. That's annoying and embarrassing, and I promise it won't ever happen again.
1: So, Tara, you're saying you like Justin enough that you would like to see him again. You're really into him for him. Does Justin possess any qualities that you find similar to Tom Brady?
2: Good question.
6: I mean, he is tall and very handsome like him.
1: How's his throwing arm?
0: Not bad, you know? I mean, not bad.
6: I would love if he would give me a second chance and just a redo. I won't have as many beers, and I promise he won't be called Tom or any other guy.
1: Mm-hmm. What do you think, Justin?
0: I think I'm into that. I mean, a little weird, but I'm ready to move past it.
5: Look at that.
1: Well, good. So if we set up a second date, which, by the way, we will pay for, and we'll arrange it all with Tara, and then she reaches back out to you, you're saying you'll respond?
0: Totally.
1: Okay. You understand why I may be a little skeptical here, because he did say that, you know, he'd call her and then he didn't. So I'm just, that's why I asked.
5: Right. Well, I think you talked him into it, Jeff, when you said, you know, who cares, right?
1: Dustin, do you feel like we kind of talked you into it, or are you doing this on your own?
0: No, I'm excited to see her again. You know, it was mostly that she was really sweet when she apologized and, you know, wasn't like weird or defensive at all. So it was a mistake.
1: That's true. Whatever. She was not defensive, you know? And I respect and admire that.
5: Mm-hmm.
1: Tara.
0: Yeah.
5: Well, good luck, you two. I have high hopes.
0: Thanks.
6: Thank you, guys. I really appreciate it.
1: We're happy to help. And thank you both for putting yourselves out there and for coming on Second Date Update.
0: Thanks a lot.
6: Thank you.

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1: 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Yeah. 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
2: Wow, you're a fan. 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
2: Oh, my God.
4: Second date update. We're back at it. 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
2: Weekend edition underway. We got a busy hour. Who the hell is Kathy Griffin dating?
3: This is a really interesting story that's out there. I'll just say that.
2: Big week coming up next week for the Florence Yalls. We'll get the info from them. We'll have your cue to do. There is so much going on in town this weekend. We got the whole list coming up. But first,
3: we got to play a little.

0: So over the next couple weeks, we're going to be playing a lot of music from the early 2000s. I am here for this.
1: I am too. We are taking you straight back to your Lizzie McGuire era. All you got to do is listen for the songs that soundtracked your after school life. And these are incredible. Everything from Complicated by Avril Lavigne to What's Love by Fat Joe, Foolish by Ashanti, just to name a few. All you got to do when you hear one of these songs is just tap that track in the Q102 app, and you are going to get tickets to see the sold out Hillary Duff show July 28th at Riverbend Music Center, plus exclusive access to the private sound check party before the show.
0: Ooh, really?
1: I know.
0: That's pretty cool.
1: Dude, those things are so fun. Cause like a lot, sometimes I can't say all the time, but sometimes they're really interactive and people will be like, hey, where are you from? Or what are you guys doing? Do you like this one? Or whatever it is. But you definitely can see an entire list of all of these tracks that you can tap on at WKRQ.com. Mario's on here.
0: Oh,
1: Let Me Love You.
0: Bleep.
1: I know. I'm dying. Caught Up by Usher, Switch, Will Smith, so many good ones.
0: Basically, as usual, you'll hear the little chime at the beginning of these songs, but you'll know them when you hear them because you're going to be like, that's different than usual.
1: Yes, for sure.
0: And we are here for it. My brother-in-law, Justin, is a huge Hillary Duff fan, and he called me the other day, and he's like, hey, man,

0: I know I never really ask for anything, but do you have any tickets? I was like, no, I don't. Yeah. But you can enter the contest.
1: Yeah. So this is definitely going to be on your 2000s playlist. We are going to announce the winner on the Jeff and Jen Morning Show, the grand prize winner, on Monday, July the 20th, sometime during the 9 o'clock hour. So definitely get in on this right now. 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
0: And I promise I have at least one, probably two of these jams coming up before the end of the hour.
1: Ooh.
0: Just saying. We're going to get to E! News next on Q102.

0: Cincinnati's Q102, it's the weekend hot list and time for E! News. And our big E! News of the story is the travel is back on with Meghan Markle and the kids to join Prince Harry in the UK. This has been such a convoluted, crazy story if you've been following at all. First, they were all going as a family. Then just Harry was going because the palace said, no, you can't stay here. And now we're hearing that it's back on and they are going to take the kids and they are going to maybe even see their grandpa. They're going to maybe see King Charles sometime in the mix.
1: You know, when we go to Michigan, we always stop and see my mom and dad because we're in Michigan.
0: It's the right thing to do.
1: Because it's the right, we're there.
0: Yes.
1: So that's what they need to do.
0: Exactly. So Meghan Markle, Prince Harry, Prince Archie, Princess Lilibet, we're all hearing, are going to travel to Britain. This is the first family trip in 4 years for them to go over there. We are hearing that there are no official meets, like the public appearances outside of Prince Harry doing the countdown to the Invictus Games. But we'll keep you posted on this. Kathy Griffin, 65 years old, just revealed her new boyfriend on social media, and he is 22. She posted, I guess she's been dating younger men for a while. Back in May, she posted a picture of herself with a younger man that said, we're Insta official, deal with it. She put up a picture of this new guy and wrote, he's 22, have at it, internet. Is this real? Is this not real? I don't know, but she is out and about, and this guy is just reaping all the benefits.
1: Well, they're both adults.
0: Yes.
1: So whatever floats their boat.
0: We got to give a happy 40th birthday shout out to Lindsay Lohan. She was with a group of friends celebrating in the Hamptons recently. They had like the gigantic table, like one of those like 22 people table in the middle of a restaurant, and people were kind of like walking by taking pictures. So happy birthday to her. She said that she is just loving her life right now. She recently was living in Dubai with her husband and son and just having a good time. The Jonas Brothers added a third concert to their Madison Square Garden tour that we told you about a couple of days ago. It looks like now they're going to be playing on the 20th, 21st, and 22nd because the pre-sale for these shows was overwhelming. And then we're also hearing the Backstreet Boys are going back to Las Vegas later this year. They are going to headline the official Formula One Las Vegas Grand Prix after party at the Sphere.
1: Taylor Frankie Paul is going to return to the Secret Lives of Mormon Wives. It's going to be more of a limited role. Lil Nas X is back. He addressed his mental health for the first time since his arrest in LA last August. Remember that when he was running around with just his underwear on?
0: Sure do.
1: He spent several months in a rehab facility. He's home. He's in therapy. He's finally talking. And he opened up about a new bipolar disorder diagnosis, something that he said he suspected for many years but resisted accepting. He says, quote, I'm already black and gay. Come on, God. I'm living life on extreme hard mode. But he seems like he's in a good spot now.
0: Yeah,
1: that's great to hear. They're going to reimagine the Free Willy movie.
0: Okay.
1: Going to do a new version of that. That's
0: in the
1: works.
0: Does your friend Bridget know? That's one of her favorites.
1: We are going to have to tell her. We're going to have to explain that another day, too. And then also the live action version of Moana is out this weekend.
0: Oh,
1: this
0: nice.
1: One with the Rock and whatnot.
0: Nice. Very cool.
1: That is your E! News. Coming up next, the Florence Yalls. They have a huge week planned next week. A lot of cool things happening in Florence. We'll get all the details.

0: Cincinnati's Q102. It's the Hot List, and we're very excited. We have an in-studio guest today. Max Johnson is the general manager of the Florence Yalls, and we're excited because the Florence Yalls has something very exciting happening next week. It kicks off on Tuesday.
1: The Florence Yalls got the unique opportunity to host the Frontier League All-Star Game,
0: which is awesome.
1: Yeah. If you're not familiar with the Yalls or you're not familiar with the Frontier League, we're an independent professional baseball team down in Florence, Kentucky. We have 18 teams represented in the All-Star Game from Mississippi to St. Louis, Chicago, all the way across the Midwest to New York, New Jersey, and three teams international in Canada.
2: I was gonna say, there's a French one, isn't there? One
1: there
2: in Quebec
1: is. Yep.
2: Somewhere.
1: Yeah. Quebec and Trois-Rivières.
2: Yeah.
1: And then a team down in Kinston, North Carolina. So 18 teams represented. They'll all have representation. They're all coming into the city. We're going to be showing off Florence. We're going to be showing off Northern Kentucky. We're super excited about it. But back to the events. Tuesday night is $2 Tuesday. It's a home run derby. So $2 tickets, $2 hot dogs, $2 popcorn, soda, ice cream. The night will kick off with wrestling. It's not our players wrestling on the field. It's actual wrestlers.
0: Oh, what a bummer.
1: Yeah, I know.
0: I'm just joking.
1: So the wrestlers will be out there. They're going to kick off the show Tuesday night, and then we'll have our Little League Home Run Derby. So we got like our youth teams in the area, our travel baseball teams. They're going to have opportunity to also hit home runs on our field.
2: Love it.
1: We'll have mascots out there. Obviously, Y'all-Star will be in attendance. Twister, Pugchop, Houday, pictures with them, sign some autographs.
0: That's just on Tuesday night, which is
1: just
0: incredible.
1: Tuesday. That's all capped off with our Frontier League Home Run Derby that night, which is great to see being the home team.
2: Yeah, who's going to be repping the Y'alls?
1: It'll be Zade Richardson and Brendan Bobo. Zade Richardson's a local product. He's from New Richmond. And then Bobo was the Rookie of the Year runner-up last year.
2: Very cool.
0: Cool.
1: So they're used to hitting home runs all season long, and now they're going to do it as a showcase to our fans. And everything's capped off with a firework and drone show presented by Rozzy's.
2: And that's still Tuesday.
0: Gosh.
1: $2.
2: Yeah, $2 for all of that.
0: That's insanity. What fun for the whole fam.
2: All right, yeah. So let's do the actual Wednesday. Yeah, what's going on at the actual
1: Wednesday
2: All-Star game?
1: Wednesday is the actual All-Star game, and that's what, you know, everyone's coming in to see. Kicked off with our fan fest starting at 5 o'clock.
0: It says you have a petting zoo.
1: We do.
0: With what?
1: Definitely a goat. I can promise you.
0: Highland cows.
2: Well, it was there when we were last time we went to the day game. They had the petting zoo out there.
0: Highland cows, parents. That is a big thing. That is hot right now with the kids.
1: Yeah.
0: For real.
2: I'll take your word for it.
0: Yeah. But also, you guys have the pregame party, and then the national anthem is going to be sung by Marlena, who does the one for opening day, right?
1: She does. Yep. So Marlena will be in attendance. We'll also have a Canadian national anthem with the Canadian teams being there. And then, the baseball game starts at 7 o'clock. And then, obviously, our kids' zone will be open with our 36-foot inflatable water tower slide, our bounce house, our train will be running. We just opened up our new, brand-new Beeline bar behind home plate. And then the game will kind of commence. And, you know, hopefully the Midwest beats the Atlantic and the Yalls players get to be crowned All-Star Game champions. And then capped off again with Rozzy's firework and drone show.
0: Oh my gosh.
2: Well, I'll tell you what. Fritz and I have been to many, many Florence Yalls games through the years. You guys know how to throw a party any old day. So I'm looking forward to the big party.
0: The all-star party.
2: With the Tuesday, Wednesday all-star combo nights with you guys next week. I think it's going to be incredible. Fingers crossed for some good weather.
0: Yes.
1: We're super excited. Get your tickets at

0: Cincinnati's Q102. It is the weekend hot list, and we know the World Cup has been around for a couple of weeks now. We're getting a little bit towards the end, and this is pretty neat, Tim. Some of the World Cup food options have been just complete insanity.
1: Now, are we talking about what's available in the stadiums or what people are discovering in the United States?
0: This is what's available in the stadiums. We're going to start with Miami. Everything costs a lot in Miami, right? Mm-hmm. Including the caviar-topped tater tots. And they also have a 5-pound empanada. At the Hard Rock Stadium, it's going completely viral. These are fancy AF tots. $75. Hash brown patties topped with caviar creme fraiche chive. And then they also have an enormous 5-pound empanada as well. In Kansas City, they are offering up a 17-hour smoked short rib pastrami.
1: I almost just swore on the radio. Oh, my God. Oh, Lordy.
0: The city's signature barbecue is the star of this smoked pastrami sandwich, made with a 15-day brine and a 17-hour smoked bone-in short rib that they debone, and then they serve it on a soccer ball pretzel bun with 3 mustard barbecue sauce and crispy house fried onions.
1: I might go to Izzy's after the show.
0: All right, the LA.
1: Who's got the best pastrami?
0: Their indulgent is coming in the form of a Twinkie cheeseburger. Now, this is not your traditional Twinkie, so it's not like a dessert Twinkie. This is the Texas Twinkie, which is a bacon-wrapped jalapeno stuffed with brisket and cream cheese. Okay. San Francisco.
1: Keep going.
0: The Burrito Dog, where they have taken their burritos, like these signature burritos, and they're putting together a foot-long hot dog pressed into the flour tortilla with beef birria, spicy refried beans, shredded cheese, and all of the sauces.
1: Okay.
0: Yep. Boston. They have a massive lobster roll. They're known for lobster rolls, but this is a massive one stuffed with heavy mayo, lemon, toasted celery seeds, and fresh claw and knuckle meat from crabs and lobsters.
1: Gotta love the knuckle meat.
0: I wish that I could have that. That sounds so good right now. Of course, we got to talk about New York, New Jersey at the MetLife Stadium there. They have done their own spend on a coastal classic when it comes to the lobster roll. They are making it like a Mexican street corn style lobster roll. So it's lobster meat, corn elote, fresh cilantro, tajin, all on a bun. Then they also have a sweet and salty Colombian hot dog, which has charred pineapple salsa, ketchup, mayo, and crispy potato sticks.
1: Okay.
0: I know. And then the last one is Atlanta has come across its own version of the Dirty Bird Wing. And I guess this is like an oxtail egg roll that they've mixed together with some salted peppers, onions, jerk style aioli, and a side of plantain chips.
1: All right. So out of that whole list, what stuck out to you? I want the pastrami. I want the 18-hour pastrami short rib thing. And I want the lobster roll with the corn.
0: I want the massive lobster roll in Boston.
1: Yeah.
0: Yeah. I'm here for that.
1: Let's try to recreate these at the very least.
0: Okay, let's go.
1: Cue to do coming up.
0: Cue.
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1: Fridge, it's busy this weekend,
0: yeah,
1: isn't
0: I got
1: it?
0: A lot for the Q to do today. If your kids love bugs, Insect Fest is at the zoo this weekend.
1: Oh, fun.
0: Anime Ohio at the Sharonville Convention Center. 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Music, wine, crafts, and more. That goes till 9 o'clock. 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They know how to throw a party up there. The Off Market happening at Summit Park in Blue Ash. 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Mm-hmm. 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Starts at 9 o'clock.
1: Fun. Get your pleather.
0: And then Muse is at Riverbend on Saturday as well.
1: Yeah, I have a couple of Ross, Ohio happenings.
0: Well,
1: don't
0: we are
1: forget,
0: the official station.
1: We are the official station of the Ross Rams. And we're going to kick it off with the fourth grade Ross Rams Youth Cheer Lemonade Stand is back this Saturday at Elda Elementary from 11 until 1. It is time to squeeze the day.
0: Can I buy a gallon?
1: Oh, I'm sure you can. Someone can finagle that for you. I'm not sure who. And then also the White Barns and Blooms, the big lavender farm opening weekend this weekend. They have a lot of fun stuff happening up there.
0: Can you smell it from your house?
1: Not yet, but I'm hoping one day because they're expanding, Tim. And it's going to be on the same side as my street and across the street all around us, hopefully soon.
0: Everyone in Ross will just feel extra calm.
1: And we're all just going to be asleep in our yards.
0: I love it. Sports coming up next. Q102 Weekend Hot List.

0: Little Chicago down there. The Cubs are in town. Just heads up. For the first time, four rival Ohio men's basketball teams are going to face off in a new preseason doubleheader exhibition. It's going to be at the Linder Family Tennis Center.
1: Oh, cool.
0: Up in Mason. So they're going to basically transform the tennis court into an outdoor basketball arena.
1: That's awesome.
0: The games are going to be October 7th, so it should be a nice fall sort of day.
1: Yes, I love that.
0: UC Bearcats are going to go up against the Buckeyes. And Xavier is going to play Dayton.
1: Oh, that'll be fun.
0: So that should be pretty cool.
1: We're going to have to get some tickets to that. That sounds great. One thing I wanted to tell you, too, about the Reds game, I totally forgot about this, but I believe Saturday night, Saturday for their game, they're doing the strikeout hunger. So they're asking people to bring food. Yes.
0: Sweet. World Cup quarterfinals conclude this weekend. Semifinals start on Tuesday. So Saturday's games this weekend, Norway's going to take on England at 5 o'clock, and then Argentina and Switzerland at 9 on Saturday night.
1: Oh, boy.
0: The MLB draft is this weekend. Saturday at 1 o'clock, it gets going. Of course, we're keeping an eye out for our Mueller guy.
1: Matt Ponatowski. There's a bunch of people, too, that
0: I know it's more than him.
1: Yeah, so if you're in there, good luck, everybody.
0: So that's going to be on Channel 5 if you want to watch. Wimbledon wraps up this weekend. Big championship matches on Saturday and Sunday.
1: Yes, and now we're hearing a little bit of high school football. Tim, can you believe it? Almost high school football season is here, and we are hearing Mueller versus Princeton football, which is the season opener for many people. It looks like they may move that game to Paycor Stadium. We're hearing from Vice President of the Hamilton County Commission, Elisa Reese, is saying they are working on a deal
0: to
1: get that game there. Right now, it is scheduled for Friday, August 21st at Princeton, but why not? Invite everybody. Open it up.
0: Have a party.
1: Yeah,
0: it'll be cool for the guys.
1: We'll let you know for sure if that happens.
0: Leftovers coming up next. This is Q102.

0: Weekend Hot List rolling on Q102. It's Fritch and Tim. It is time for the leftovers, and we each have two.
1: Yes, you go first.
0: Okay, first one is a traffic note. There's a lot of traffic stuff going on this weekend.
1: My God, stay inside.
0: The main one is 75 northbound will be completely shut down between Ronald Reagan and Shepherd Lane all weekend, starting Friday night and running through 5 a.m. on Monday morning. Weather permitting, we are supposed to see some weather on Saturday, some rain, so it could be open.
1: Yeah, but in addition to that, I mean, all week I feel like we've been telling you
0: 74's got stuff going on.
1: 275 is down to one lane. This ramp is closed. Just honestly, if you like, just turn on some sort of navigation if you have anywhere to go this weekend. Just because, you know, everybody's going to be taking an alternate route.
0: Stay in the backyard.
1: Or just come see us in Ross.
0: Or, yeah, there's a flubs there. My other leftover is about Meta, which is the company that owns Facebook and Instagram and a couple other social media apps. They are now allowing anyone to use your Instagram photos and reels as AI images.
1: This is terrifying.
0: So think about this. Someone goes to AI and types, a picture of a giraffe, and you happen to have a picture of a giraffe on your Instagram feed and you have it set to use, they could potentially pull that image and rework it for you, which to me seems creepy and I don't want them in my business. So if you want to shut this off, here's how to do it. You go to your Instagram, go to your settings, and there's an area within the settings called sharing and reuse section.
1: I'm typing it right now.
0: Click that and then scroll down a little bit and you'll see some tabs that say allow Instagram to use your stuff for AI.
1: Okay.
0: And there's a little slider and you just say no. No, no. There's two or three of them.
1: All right. So go to settings.
0: Sharing and reuse.
1: Sharing and reuse.
0: And then there's two or three on there that you, it's very easily
1: all right,
0: labeled. You'll know
1: it.
0: What to shut off.
1: But I will find it.
0: If you don't want them in your business, that's on Instagram.
1: Yep. All right. For my leftovers, which I also have two, the first one is a shout out. So my daughter had to go to Cincinnati Children's. We went to the Liberty campus the other day and she had to give blood. She's got low iron. So we have to just check and see how
0: figuring
1: she's doing.
0: Out, yeah.
1: And I just want to give a little shout out to our person there that took the blood. Her name was Diamond.
0: Diamond, the phlebotomist.
1: I was like, what? I go, is your name Diamond? And she's like, yeah. I'm like, what a beautiful name.
0: Yeah.
1: And then we all started singing, shine bright like a diamond. So shout out to you, Diamond. You did an amazing job. And also, what a beautiful name you have. My second leftover is I just happened, honestly, by accident, to end up at the Liberty Center on Thursday night at In the Game. And as we were going in to play a game and have a beer or two, I will tell you this. The Joe Nuxall Miracle League All-Stars were there. We interviewed Tyler a little earlier this week. They did. They had a pre-party and we got to see and meet so many of the athletes. It was awesome. But I will tell you, like, the cool part about this is that I found out through friends and other people that the Liberty Center donated like the food and drinks and In the Game donated like gameplay for all of these people. So I just want to give a shout out to them and say thanks. That was awesome. Way to support such an incredible cause. So
0: and the
1: shout
0: Miracle
1: out to
0: League, Joe Nuxall Miracle League All-Star Weekend is Saturday.
1: Yes, Saturday.
0: In Fairfield,
1: so
0: right over by Waterworks
1: there,
0: Park.
1: Have a good time. But yeah. Yes, but just shout out to them. And it was so great meeting everybody.
0: That is the show. Have a fabulous weekend. Remember, the Cubs are in town, so it'll be a little wild downtown.
1: Yeah.
0: And we'll talk to you on Monday right here on Q102.

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1: And then there was Bourbon and Beyond. And you drove down there from Mason, right?
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1: Seriously, you don't like the Wincinnati? I thought that was clever.
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Cincinnati's Q102. Hi, it's Tim. Going to be a little bit cooler today. Our high's only 80. Rain and storms kind of popping up in the forecast. Tomorrow is going to be the better play for the weekend outdoor activities. New stuff for you on Q. Stay.

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1: How do you feel about refrigerators?
2: We have two.
1: Wow, you're a fan. How about microwaves?
2: We have three.
1: Seriously?
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1: Weirdo.
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1: What about dishwashers?

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Benson Boone, this is his latest, The Time of My Life. And by the way, he's going to be at Heritage Bank Center a week from tonight. 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
1: How do you feel about refrigerators?
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1: Wow, you're a fan. How about microwaves?
2: We have three.
1: Seriously?
2: No.
1: Weirdo.
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1: What about dishwashers?
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1: Oh my God.

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I'm loving this early 2000s stuff. More coming up in a little bit for you to tap all the info, WKRQ.com. Here's Olivia Dean right now on Q.

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1: 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Hot Magnolia is doing a free concert at Fountain Square. 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

what's going on? It's Tim, Cincinnati's Q102. I hope you're having a fun Saturday. Rain's in the forecast, only 80 today. Tomorrow looks like the nicer day of the weekend. 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
2: We have two.
1: Wow, you're a fan. How about microwaves?
2: We have three.
1: Seriously?
2: No.
1: Weirdo.
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0: Cincinnati's Hit Music Q102. I hope you're having a fun Saturday. I enjoy hanging with you on the weekend, and it's usually just me in here. There's really no one ever in this building on the weekend. But I have a special friend in here because Tiff Potter, you may recognize the name or the voice. Hi, Tiff.
1: Oh my God, hi.
0: You know, our very own Molly Watson has left us to go do some new things.
1: Yeah.
0: And you're going to be filling in for her. You're going to be taking her place starting on Monday.
1: I do. You know, you're getting a little bit of an inside track if you're listening to us on Saturday. I'm stepping into the shoes of former home of Molly Watson. I found a new home on the radio, and I couldn't be more excited to be in this building, although I do kind of feel like a radio alien. It's been a minute since I've done this.
0: Well, we're happy to have you here, and we'll get to know more about you on the hot list on Monday and with Jeff and Jen this week coming up. But
1: thank you.
0: Welcome to the team. If you're not familiar with Tiff, she's a
1: How are you going to pitch me?
0: I would say you're a smart, bright, confident young woman here in the tri-state who's energetic and feisty and always doing something cool.
1: Thank you. Around town. Wow, I'm honored. Thank you very much. What a great description. What a great way to kick it off. And if you're just catching us, we happen to be catching you on a Saturday. You're getting really the sneak peek in the inside track of what's to come on Monday morning. So we hope you stop by.
0: Do you feel good about the button pushing?
1: You know, if we go into dead air at some point between 11 and 3 Monday through Friday, just know that it is not entirely my fault. I'm new here.
0: Perfect. Well, we're glad to have you. Tiff Potter joining the family 11 o'clock on Monday. You take over.
1: Thank you.
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Hey, a traffic reminder that this weekend, northbound I-75 closed all lanes. The whole thing shut down at Ronald Reagan all the way up to Shepherd Lane. It's going to be reopened Monday morning at 5 a.m. ODOT letting us know that this is a weather-specific thing, so if it does end up raining all day today, they may call it, but just heads up, just avoid it. Also, there's construction on 74 and 275. New music first on Q102, the latest from Somber, My Body Isn't Ready. It's

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1: Weirdo.
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1: What about dishwashers?
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freaking love that song. Jessica Simpson on Q102. It is our Lizzie McGuire era Tap That Track contest going on. Anytime you hear, well, you hear the little chime at the beginning of the song, but anytime you hear something from that early 2000s period, you're like, man, I haven't heard this in a long time. 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Chance to win tickets to the sold out Hillary Duff show. We got a sneak peek for you to go in early and watch a little bit of the sound check as well. 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Right now, Bruno on Q102.

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if you're looking for some World Cup action, here's what's happening today. Norway and England at 5 o'clock. That is going to be a wild matchup. And then a little bit later tonight, Messi and Argentina take on Switzerland at 9 o'clock. Do yourself a favor. Watch them on Telemundo. It's just so much more fun. It really is. Here's Olivia Dean, Man I Need. On Cincinnati's Q102.

out to Simone and her team over at the League for Animal Welfare. They are out at the off market at Summit Park today. Do a little shopping. Families looking to adopt a new furry friend. You can say hey and see all the cute puppies while you're there. Runs through 4 o'clock. That's over in Blue Ash. Here's Bruno, Q102.

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1: How do you feel about refrigerators?
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1: Wow, you're a fan. How about microwaves?
2: We have three.
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2: No.
1: Weirdo.
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0: it, I knew you.
1: So some sources are reporting that Taylor and Travis's wedding cost between $20 and $30 million. Meanwhile, Jason Kelce reporting that he drank way over 15 beers, which is a good track. What's up? It's Tim. Thanks for hanging this afternoon. Hope you're having a fun one. Tomorrow looks to be the better weather day for the weekend, just if you're trying to figure out what you're going to get into.

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1: If your kids love bugs, Insect Fest is at the Cincinnati Zoo this weekend. 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Hot Magnolia is doing a free concert at Fountain Square. And Muse later this evening at Riverbend. 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
1: 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Beautiful thing.
2: 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That is going on today downtown. If you want to check a little of that out. Sam Fender, Olivia Dean. 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
1: Wow, you're a fan. How about microwaves?
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1: What about dishwashers?

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1: Recent study found the average person misses about 10% of their face when they're putting their sunscreen on, and the two spots you miss most are the bridge of your nose, which that's where I start, so I never miss that one. 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It tastes so good. 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

Drivers, if you're not aware, the Vinicolette Winery Summer Fair is today, going through 9 o'clock tonight. It can get a little wild sometimes. I'm just saying, might want to hang in Coleraine. Here's Zara Larsson, Midnight Sun, Cincinnati's hit music is Q102.

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1: 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How about microwaves?
2: We have three.
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2: No.
1: Weirdo.
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1: What about dishwashers?
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1: Oh, my God.
2: Second date update. We're back at it. Monday morning, 7:50, Jeff and Jen. Two.

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1: Martin Garrix and Ed Sheeran.
2: So we have a pair of tickets to the sold-out Hillary Duff show, and we were sitting around in our creative meeting earlier this week, and we were like, how do we give away these tickets? What's something fun we could do? It's a hot ticket. The show's sold out to see Hillary. And then we're like, oh yeah, Lizzie McGuire, and then all the music that was on like part of that circle, right, back in the early 2000s. What if we did like a Lizzie McGuire era, tap that track, and we can play all these fun songs from the early 2000s? And we're like, yep, let's do that. That sounds fun. So open up your Q102 app and give it a tap when you hear something from our Lizzie.

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1: How do you feel about refrigerators?
2: We have two.
1: Wow, you're a fan. How about microwaves?
2: We have three.
1: Seriously?
2: No.
1: Weirdo.
2: No, just the one.
1: What about dishwashers?
2: Oh, we can't get enough of

Taylor and Travis reportedly looking for a new home in New York City. Taylor already owns a place there, but they want a fresh start. Something that's, you know, theirs together and not someone else's old stuff coming in. I get that. Here she is. I knew it. I knew you. On Q102. 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

Hey, you know that bridge that connects Mount Adams to downtown? They've been working on it for a while now. It cost almost double of what it was supposed to cost. But we have an end date. They said it'll be done at the very latest November. Hopefully before, but I know a lot of people that live in Mount Adams rely on that bridge to get downtown. Sienna Spiro, new music first on Q102. I'm digging this.

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1: 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How about microwaves?
2: We have three.
1: Seriously?
2: No.
1: Weirdo.
2: No, just the one.
1: What about dishwashers?
2: Oh, we can't get enough of them.
1: Oh, my God.
2: Second date update. We're back at it. Monday morning, 7:50, Jeff and Jen. Two.

Cubs this weekend. Game time tonight, 7:10 down at Great American Ballpark. And we know that Chicago travels well. Let's bring the heat today, all right? Olivia Dean, so easy. Have an awesome weekend. I'll talk to you on Monday with the Jays.

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1: 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Hot Magnolia is doing a free concert at Fountain Square. 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
11: 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From Beethoven and Mozart to Mahler and Tchaikovsky. 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And as low as $15. And now, back to Cincinnati's hit music on Q102.

Hilary Duff sold out tickets plus a private little sound check session that you can get into. All you got to do is tap that track. Going to be playing songs from your Lizzie McGuire era. That's on the way. But now Benson Boone.

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1: 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My name is Roy. I was at an Ariana Grande concert one time, and she does this move whenever she does concerts where, like, she leaves the stage for a wardrobe change, but, like, while she's playing her music. And so you think that's, like, her voice singing, and it's not. She's actually backstage getting dressed. Like, I never knew when Ariana Grande was on stage or not. I was always surprised to be like, wait, she's not on the stage right now? Also didn't help that I had nosebleeds at the time. It's Noah Kahn now.

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My name is Roy. I want to introduce you to a song that I'm really digging. The best way I can kind of describe it is like 90s grunge and alt rock with like pop punk but country lyrics. I hope that's a good explanation for this song. By the way, it's really good. It's from Dexter and the Moonrocks, called Freak It Out. 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
12: Olivia Rodrigo, and this is my new song, Drop

So one of Taylor Swift's biggest albums, Red, had a producer on it that was really upset because he thought he didn't get invited to the wedding for Taylor Swift and Travis Kelce. Him and his wife were kind of like, wow, I thought, you know, we had a better relationship with Taylor. Come to find out, he was invited. He just deleted the invitation thinking it was spam. Evidently, Taylor Swift didn't reach out to him personally, but her team just texted the invite. Yeah, he thought it was a scam. Could have went the entire time. Talk about being a no-show to Taylor's wedding, though. It's Q102.

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and sold out Hillary Duff tickets playing the songs from your after school life. Whenever you hear those songs, tap that track for your chance to win. You got to get on the Q102 app. Now a song that is one of my faves, especially like an acoustic version of this. Zara Larsson. 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

I can just remember leaving school, sitting in the long line of students trying to drive away and jamming to Avril Lavigne. Hopefully you're tapping that track for your chance to win sold out Hillary Duff tickets. Also going to get you into the sound check session, very private sound check with Hillary Duff. All you got to do is tap that track whenever you hear one of the songs from your after school era, the Lizzie McGuire era. Q102 with Benton.

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3: Second date update. We're back at it. Monday morning, 7:50, Jeff and Jen. Q.

So a lot of people were complaining about the new crispy chicken tenders at McDonald's. Well, come to find out, they're changing the recipe because the McCrispy chicken wasn't actually crispy. The new one will be, according to them. Should be rolling out here in the next couple weeks. It's Q102, Cincinnati's hit music station. This is Somber.

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1: How do you feel about refrigerators?
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1: Wow, you're a fan. How about microwaves?
2: We have three.
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to Cincinnati's Hit Music Station. My name is Roy, and I was reading this study, and it's so cute. Kids were asked who their specific hero is. The top responses were mom, dad, grandma, or grandpa. How adorable is that? Now, as far as who kids idolize, Michael Jordan, LeBron James, and John Cena top the list. It's Q102. Hope you're having a good weekend. It's a song from Leon Thomas. This is called Mutt.

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Q102, my name is Roy. Niall Horan recently was invited to play at the Grand Ole Opry, a very historic stage that was a big deal to him. And he was talking to country singer Thomas Rhett, who asked, "Hey, Niall, are you nervous?" And Niall's like, "Yeah, very nervous." And Thomas's like, "Hey, don't worry. When I performed first at the Grand Ole Opry back in 2012, I threw up in the trash can." Well, Niall also texted Reba McEntire, like the queen of country, you know, about his nerves and what should he do. You know what she said? "Just go have fun. Go have fun, Niall." It's pretty good advice. Here he is. It's

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Q102, my name is Roy, and we do have your chance at sold-out Hillary Duff tickets. Going to play a song for you that would unlock your chance to win. Another entry on the way here in about 10 minutes. Don't go.

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0: On the way, more chances to win sold-out Hillary Duff tickets. Whenever you hear a song from the past, your after-school era, the Lizzie McGuire era, talk about songs from the 2000s, you'll know to open up the Q102 app and tap that track. 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
1: Yeah, some of you are making deliveries.
0: Good doggy. Hey, good doggy.
1: Others are putting out fires.
0: Grab the hose and ladder. 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
0: Jeff, hey.
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2: 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I think the dude is just a rock star. So talented. There's a song of the two.